getting foreign, squeezing you tightly, burning your body daily and nightly. I'm a lover for when I stand, smooth operator, I'm your man. Ain't no time for rumors and flirt, I just wanna get down under your skirt. Your body's getting wet, and I like it, dance excites me.

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And I can improve you just to get you into the story of passion, make you a step, never let you go. When I perform, bringing you illusion as I transform.

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Neda, Dream Team, Jomla, we're gonna rock this place tonight. So every boy,

body foreign, squeezing you tightly, burning your body daily and nightly. I'm a lover for when I stand, a smooth operator, I'm your man. Ain't no time for rumors and flirt, I just wanna get down under your skirt. Your body's getting wet, and I like it, dancing.

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We're now ready for takeoff, so please extinguish your cigarette and fasten your seatbelt. We hope you'll enjoy your flight.

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Shine bright like a diamond. Shine bright like a diamond.